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This is End of Love Affair Composite, take one. 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
0: Golly. 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Golly. Golly. Golly. 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Golly. Golly. Golly. Golly. 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Golly. Golly. Golly. Golly. Golly. Golly. Golly. Golly. Golly. Golly. Golly. Golly. Golly. Golly. Golly. Golly. Golly. Golly. Golly. Golly. Golly. Golly. Golly. Golly. Golly. Golly. Golly. Golly. Golly. Golly. Golly. Golly. Golly. Golly. Golly. Golly. Golly. Golly. Golly. Golly. Golly. Golly. Golly. Golly. Golly. Golly. Golly. Golly. Golly. Golly. Golly. Golly. Golly. Golly. Golly. Golly. Golly. Golly. Golly. Golly. Golly. Golly. Golly. Golly. Golly. Golly. Golly. Golly. Golly. Golly. Golly. Golly. Golly. Golly. Golly. 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Golly. 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
0: Yeah. 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

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Love for sale. 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

0: come on, say.
1: I'll make an announcement and then you'll hear the music. We're rolling. This is End of Love Affair Composite, take one. Quiet in the studio. Don't let anybody come in.

So I walk a little too fast, and I drive a little too fast.

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0: 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It's always still.
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0: I can't hear the music.
2: So we will. 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We'll be louder this time. We'll get it right. I can't tell, you know. You have to tell me.
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1: Yeah.
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We're living a lovely way, dear.

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Strange.

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The bulging eyes and the twisted mouth, scent of May.

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Here is a fruit for the crows to pluck.

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does it seem so inviting? Autumn in New York, it spells the thrill of first nighting. Glittering crowds and shimmering clouds,

the gleaming rooftops at sundown. Autumn in New York, it lifts you up when you're let down.

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Your arms open wide and close me inside. You took my lips, you took my love so tenderly.

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